Attention, please shoot at any time you lose the pressure. Equipment and the oxygen masks will automatically fall down from the boxes around your seats. In that case, please extinguish your cigarettes immediately, put your mask down and press it from your mouth and nose.

to have this girlfriend known as Elsie, with whom I shared four sordid rooms in Chelsea. She wasn't what you'd call a blushing flower.

What good is sitting all alone in your room? Come, hear the music play.